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1: The home of Ravens football.
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2: 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Well, don't let another winter catch you off guard. 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
1: Every day, one winner becomes a finalist for the trip and takes home the Metallica vinyl album featuring that song.

0: were on a roll to start the season. New England Patriots take them down. Everyone was writing them off. So 29-26, New England wins. And then Kansas City does now have control of the AFC West as they beat the formerly unbeaten Raiders, which I know bummed you out, Justin. You like a nice.
1: I was just curious to see what Raiders would look like at 4-0.
0: Yeah, no, no. With Kirk Cousins, not even using the first overall pick for Fernando Mendoza.
1: Considering, I mean, what, the Raiders last year won three games? The Raiders 2025 is horrendous. They're 3-14, and this year they were 3-0 going to the Chiefs game and still looked like they were holding their own. I did see at one point, I was kind of watching the game out of the corner of my eye once that came on after the Ravens game, that Mahomes was yelling at his OC. Or someone, no, it wasn't the OC. He was yelling at somebody on the sidelines, but it was clearly a coach. It was an assistant. He was about as fired up and pissed off as I'd seen him in a while about something. I don't know what, but he was really pounding his chest. They go on to win, but
0: worth mentioning, by the way, the Ravens pull into a tie with their win with the Browns, who were 3-1. They won on Thursday Night Football last week. Cincinnati fell to Jacksonville 22-17. During that game, both Ja'Marr Chase and T. Higgins left early due to injury, even though T. Higgins did have a big game. Quickly to the baseball. I don't know if we're going to have enough time to get to the thing. I can do that tomorrow.
2: Are you in?
0: Yeah, I am in tomorrow.
2: Oh, hell
0: yeah.
2: You're in tomorrow again, Nick?
0: Yeah, I am.
2: Oh, wow.
1: It's like Christmas. Isn't you know, it's nice. Worth saving, dude.
0: Yeah, yeah. It's a conversation. Play. But I will just give you the update here. So it was a win for the Padres, or excuse me, not the Padres, for the Brewers. They walked off the Padres to go up 2-0 in that series. The Dodgers and Braves series is now evened at one game apiece after Atlanta won 3-2. And then you're going to get the continuation of the ALDS tonight, as it'll be Anthony Kay on the mound for the White Sox against Gavin Williams for the Guardians. 5 o'clock, the White Sox have that series lead, 1-0. And then 8 o'clock tonight from Tampa Bay down in the Trop, it's Cam Schlittler for the Yankees against Freddie Peralta for the Tampa Bay Rays.
1: I'm looking forward to a very spirited competition. When people ask me to describe you, Nick, I say old soul is an old soul.
0: Yeah, I've been called that before.
1: He seems to be an elderly 50-year-old man tucked into the body of a mid-20s guy. Would you wear, as an old soul, a jean jacket?
0: No, I don't wear any denim. I can't stand it.
1: Well, our boss came in today in a denim jacket. Justin Johnson, get in here with that denim.
2: Not even pants?
0: Never wear jeans.
1: Whoa.
0: Never.
1: Really? You don't even wear jeans.
0: Can't stand the feeling.
1: Scott saw this video of the week and they had him cracking up. I was laughing at it. It might make Scott order one if he hasn't already. I'm thinking about getting a denim jacket. We're thinking about going full Canadian tuxedo in this bitch. We might go crazy with some denim in here. And if we're buying, I'm buying one for you. Send me your dimensions. Okay. I want you head to toe in denim. Yes, he hates everything about denim. We're going to take a look at our boss's denim jacket coming up. Hell yeah.

0: Dude, Fang, by the way, the drummer is a vision.
1: Oh, yeah.
0: He is a beautiful man. I was reading in the comments, and I didn't think about it until people started saying it, because it seemed to be so far pretty universal praise that they could be, speaking of the Olivia stolen, not stolen, whatever,
1: but
0: some people get the police.
1: Oh, yeah, yeah.
0: I didn't hear the police until someone said it. I'm like,
1: yeah.
0: Oh, my God, this is the police.
1: Very heavily police.
0: I was saying, like, Duran Duran with their last
1: Duran, a lot of influence, a lot of police influence in this latest Turnstile record.
0: What a band to be compared to. Yeah, like, you could be this generation's police. That's a hell of a nod.

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1: Let's hear it.
0: A 98 Rock.

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1: Yes, it's a purple evening, and it's a night when ladies get to come on into M&T Bank Stadium.